feet is crazy wet through pitch. I'm just a pigeon with 1 mile left that doggy paddles through this bullshit ocean of death. And these rags to richest words will break bones like the assassination.

God.

0: I came to Mexico to make contact with the red earth, and it stinks the same way that it embalms. It smells good the same way that it stank. Kaffir of urine from the slope of a tough vagina, which when we grab it refuses to give. Urinary camphor from the bulge of a dead vagina, which smacks us when we spread it out. When we eye from the height of the clown's mirador, the ghastly father's hobnailed tomb, the hollowed hole, acrid, hollow hole, where the cycle of red lice boils, cycle of solar red lice, all white in the veiny network of 1, 2, 1, 2. Who that two? And which one of the two? Who? The two? In the age? 70 times cursed when man, crossing himself, was being born son of his sodomy on his own callous butt. Why two of them? And why of two? Why of two? Ghostly clown of the pussying father, filthy parasitic clone in the hollow mammophon, pulled out of the fire for the sun-swallowed hole. For the sun-swallowed hole are nothing compared to the club foot of the immense articulation of old leg gangrene, old boneyard leg gangrene, where a shield of bones is ripening. A shield of bones is ripening. The warlike underground uprising of the shields of all the bones. What does it mean? It means that Daddy Mommy no longer buggers the innate pederast, the filthy tusk holes of Christian fuckfests, interloper between G and cry and contracted and GG, cry, cry, and it means that war will replace the father mother. War will replace the father mother there, where the butt raised a barrier against the foster plague. Buried
1: there, your sister's
0: the red earth, tip-toe. Buried under, beneath,
1: underfoot,
0: the corpse,
1: stones
0: of the dead, of the warrior, corpse, under the corpse of the warrior. Dead, revering, refused to pass through the periplus of the serpent, biting its tail from in front while Daddy Mommy make his buttocks bloody. And it, scrutinizing closely in the tumified slice of leg, and the old blotched thigh bone there fall. It stinks, and it stank. It stinks, it stank. The red earth, I. And there, I there. Am I there? I am there. I am there. And there resurges the old warrior of insurgent cruelty, of the unspeakable cruelty of living and not having a being who could justify you. There fall into the anchored hole of the Earth. Seen from above, the anchored hull of the Earth. Seen from above, and a brooch. All the tips of lit up tongue, and which one day believe themselves souls, not even being wills, there rise all the lightnings from the flogging of my dead hand against the tongue in revolt, and the sexes of will, which are barely flung words that could not snag being, but fall better than rejected sons into the cellar. We're killing each other. We're mommy, daddy, and pederast, the sun from before it stank. When the solar donkey believed himself good, where was the sky in its round? Which one was outside, completely cunt from feeling the sky inside his cunt, without anything that could raise a barrier against the void? Raise a barrier against the void, where no bottom, no upright, no face.

length. 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

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It's like an empty space. And leaves suddenly become... And that density, of course, that gives the idea that, in fact, light is coming to this image as if it would be an object. Because object always picks up directions. It's always identifying the space by direction of the light and provides some plasticity, transition. But in this case, the plasticity is...

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Marcus Messiah, them take a big liberty, then one come sit down and watch TV reality. Them other country is a mediocre fallacy, and still them I ignore modern day slavery. Tower bound down, so we still not have no vacancy, dogs them welcome, but we still not have security. 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Country mean trafficking, all kind of drama. 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Hit up and now your town and you're not even noticed. But when you're back a yard, country mean beauty. Big banana tree, you have to take your time and manage it. Past the cut loss, but you're not trap no enemy. You cut down the stem, make you get enough healthy. But you think that the city, them not have no kind of senses. Them only know the struggle and they lost the fences. No see no sunshine, but them are wear eyeglasses. Say them not have no vision and they skunk around them senses. Say them the kind of thing you can learn from no senses. No bother send question about no addresses. Triangle of captivity, yes we must lefty, lefty, lefty. Every ghetto youth is scatter like seed and sickle. Learn free plant greens and go take out the sickle. As me stand up in a dance and go posing at the mickle. Me sight no feud with plenty ambition. So when me touch the mic, me have to draw off in me weapon. Roots and culture, fire

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Everything was so clear. Everything used to get very quiet. 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
2: 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Uh-huh. When I come, I be doing it and doing it well. 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Spraying on a Chanel.
1: Then they try to walk with the straps, so no one could tell.
2: Come on.
1: How a nigga got in they butt, made everything jail.
2: Come on.
1: Now the chick a wild like a nut, she blowing my cell.
2: Come on.
1: Can't get enough of the kid, I put her under my spell.
2: Get low, boy. Now that mommy move it along.
3: Uh-huh.
2: If you know you're about it, then get to removing your thong.
3: Uh-huh.
2: To the whip and back of the truck, that's where you belong. After the yak, you be the type of raunchy shit that you
1: know.

working, working, working, working, working, working, working, working, working, working, working, working, working, working, working, working, working, working, working, working, working, working, working, working, working, working, working, working, working, working, working, working, working, working, working, working, working, working, working, working, working, working, working, working, 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
1: 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see, see, see, see, see, see, see, see, see, see, see, see, see, see, see, see, see, see, see, see, see, see, see, see, see, see, see, see, see, see, see, see, see, see, see, see, see, see, see, see, see, see, see, see, see, see, see, see, see, see, see, see, see, see, see, see, see, see, see, see, see, see, see, see, see, see, see, see, see, see, see, see, see, see, see, see, see, see, see, see, see, see, see, see, see, see, see, see, see, see, see, see, see, see, see, see, see, see, see, see, see, see, see, see, see, see, see, see, see, see, see, see, see, see, see, see, see, see, see, see, see, see, see, see, see, see, see, see, see, see, see, see, see, see, see, see, see, see, see, see, see, see, see, see, see, see,

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Never.

always pulling flame, burning for the moon, thorax rattling the chains as I do my little river bug belly dance, trying to abstain, cause the heat makes me antsy, fire burn my city, God threatening to pants me, glitter eyes shine, flutter by dance, dance with me, fire baby, burn me in the slow roast, I want my high tent. 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
1: Where is the love? 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Sometimes then we they push some human beings to change their character.
2: I pray for the niggas around me, praying that the soul tie runs deep. 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It just staying. My crazy never gone. It just staying.
1: Make we fear God. Make we fear God.
2: That cracker telling me it could have been worse. Through my pockets, through my purse. 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

0: that crazy lady weeped in my head. 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
1: Je vais au supermarché pour aller chercher les courses que les autres ont préparées pour moi. 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

0: You want to sample something? 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
1: I'm in the store. 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
2: Oh, yeah, I heard it.
1: Wait, I'm gonna call you. Yeah, I'm gonna send it to you right now. I'm gonna call you in like 5 minutes. No, I'm calling you in 5 minutes, bro.

Here is another from our limited edition concert series, Figured Mahogany with Cercotti. This one is an F.

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1: Hi everyone, I'm Sara, a photographer from Milan with roots in Salento. I spent some time building this sonic journey for Sole Matto, and I really hope you enjoy it. Grazie, Ciro.

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Ci vediamo.

I wanna hold the hand inside you. I wanna take a breath there.